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0: Kevin,
2: yeah, bro.
0: Nice to meet you.
2: Oh, nice to meet you too.
3: I'm Ting Fung.
0: Where are you from?
2: I am from Tanzania.
0: Tanzania. So what style of this kung fu? I saw it really cool out there.
2: This is
0: 蔡李佛拳。蔡李佛拳。
2: Yeah.
1: 蔡李佛拳套路繁多，手法攻防配合，步法灵活稳健。刚中带柔，动作舒展大方，全路气势磅礴。
0: Kevin, why are you shouting in front of the houses?
2: this is the icon of Tsai Li Fo.
0: So every time you need to shout, right?
2: Yes, so not every time, but some of the, of the movement you need to shout, like, yeah, sure. Woo! See?
0: Woo!
2: Yeah, but the voice needs to come from
0: here. Oh, well, you can recognize this from here, right?
2: Yeah, yeah, I see it's from here.
0: 他即時已經糾正了，他說我那些聲不是在丹田那裡出來，所以不夠啊，不夠遠啊，去得。
1: 林凯文来自非洲坦桑尼亚，2019年他从家乡来到佛山攻读大学，主修软件工程专业。吸引他来到中国、来到佛山的原因还有一个，就是中国功夫。
0: So why Fo San?
2: Fo San has very good history about Bruce Lee, and I really like Bruce Lee. He was very powerful.
0: He's my idol too.
2: Ah, okay.
0: He's really my idol.
2: That's why I watch a lot of movies about Bruce Lee, and also my friend from Africa. Also,
0: they all like him, right?
2: Yeah, they like him so much.
1: 佛山的李小龙展览馆是凯文平时最喜欢的地方。
3: You watch this?
2: Yeah,
3: this one. Too many, right? You watch too many.
2: Of course, but this one is among them.
3: Why? Why did you like this one?
2: I like this move because the guy he was fighting with, he was a little bit stronger than him, but we can see in the action, he did so great.
1: Li Weifeng, 佛山市蔡李佛拳非遗传承人，他也是凯文功夫的启蒙老师。
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0: Hey, Kevin. I thought I have a nice weapon, but yours is nicer.
2: You know what it is? This is the long weapon. You can see this is a stick and this stick. But the difference is this has... You see?
0: Like so, a more offensive one.
2: Yeah, of course, of course. So this one is more...
0: 凱文終於教我怎樣用武器了。他就說這個攻擊性沒那麼強，他教一個

0: 我用一个攻击性比较强的武器 ，OK？ 哦、
1: oh, ，You want to try this？
2: This you can see after this、mm-hmm.。
3: 除了常见的刀枪棍棒，各种日常生活用具都能成为蔡李佛拳的辅助器械。
0: This is some
1: of the weapons.
0: That's the weapons I saw at home.
1: Yeah, you see in your home. This is this one. You see? So impressive. Okay.
0: That's obviously the defense, right?
1: Yeah.
0: How you defend, right?
1: Like you, if you have a stone or something like sand,then you throw to somebody, then like you protect.
0: Oh, then, okay. Wow, okay, that was good, that was really good.
3: 对于凯文来说，从师傅身上不仅学到了拳脚功夫，更重要的是领悟到了中国武术的文化内涵。
0: In terms of like personality,do you think you've changed a little bit?
1: I became so confident. Also, like I have that passion, like I can do many things, even if difficult things.
0: Like much self-discipline yourself right now?
1: Of course. I need, like I'm very humble guy, like even if, you know,
0: You're
1: I know.
0: Very humble guy.
1: Very humble guy, because this one I learned from Kung Fu. Before I didn't know that. So.
3: 在习武的过程中，凯文也经历了大湾区武术文化交流的一场场盛事。
1: I have been to Guangzhou. I had a performance there in Canton Fair several times. Many people they came for that, and also they found there is the kung fu performance on there. So, wow, where you come from? What are you doing here in China? So I'm studying.
0: That's a great exchange, right?
1: Yeah.
0: In terms of culture and everything.
1: Yeah, yeah.
3: 为了更好地传承和发扬中国武术文化，佛山市多所中小学开始推行武术进校园活动。林凯文和他的师傅也走进学校。
1: And now I want to demonstrate some of the kung fu movements. So enjoy your life.
3: 林凯文还有一个愿望。他希望能够像李小龙一样，把中国武术推广到全世界。林长跑共同步入了婚姻殿堂。
0: So now you've come here for around 2 weeks, right?
4: Yeah.
0: Everything's very new for you. You know, the apartment, the housing, culture, people, food. You know, all the transportation things. How much do you like it, and how much do you think you can settle with it?
4: Actually, it's good. The environment is so okay. The transportation also, it's convenient. Also, it is developing, like, I don't know, metro and...
1: One thing you forget, you say, these people, they love so much their culture.
4: Yeah, their culture also.
3: 未来，凯文还有一个更远大的目标。
1: I need to open Kung Fu school in the country.
0: Wow.
1: Yeah, and now I already start some project there. I'll go back to China for a few years, then I'll come back to Tanzania.
3: 佛山这个功夫之城，如今已经成为大湾区高品质现代化人文都市，凭借它独特的魅力，吸引着来自世界各地的人。
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